0: Eh? Do make you and your husband they pass the doorway there near altar. Eh? Yeah? As soon as they pass, where you came for altar? Yeah?
1: Okay.
0: Not forget to ask you, just push and pull for the altar. You hear? Gold. Use and do Thanksgiving. As the judge say, everybody present your problem before the Lord. Push and pull for water. You hear? Thank you. Thank you. Because this is your husband. He's seen that too much. Thank you, Lord. As the judge say, like, present your problem before the Lord. Push and pull for there. Live and there. Come. May God use her. Many things they happen. Oh. Many things they happen. Oh. Now only Jesus they save me. Oh. Many things they happen. Oh. Now only Jesus they save us. Many things in the happen. Oh.
1: Many things they happen. Oh.
0: Ew.
1: Many Jesus they save them. Many
0: things they happen. Oh.
1: Many things they happen.
0: Hey,
1: many things they happen.
0: Power not be powder.
1: Many things they happen.
0: Not only Jesus they save me. Many things they happen. Chai. Take a bell.
1: Good morning to you.
0: Oh, ding ba wololo.
1: This
0: I cry for
1: that.
0: I talk and celebrate
1: the
0: dream. So you said of you to the prepare for church. Now rule to now you dey
1: prepare for church.
0: So you know who people they go church. Dig by ladder, dig by ladder. You see, as soon as he come in, the Lord opened my eyes. And I see cup for that in my hand. I see liquor. And Lord say, my son, squaw. And Lord say, my son, see what these people they take this money instead of going to church. Chai. Many things they happen. No, no. And go and see no more. Hello. You go off that your radio. I'll be where you buy the radio. You not collect the manual to know where that they offer.
1: Now,
0: bottle. Okay, first three.
1: Yes.
0: Off that your radio. Where they do first three for my ear? Oh. Apart from the. Do you not agree?
1: Bye.
0: And lie down for disobedience. Anna, you know, no. Hello, who did ya? Hello, who did ya?

office in the mighty name of Jesus. Anybody when he know the right thing to do, instead of to do the right thing, rather he they do the wrong thing. Baba God, we decree and we declare this morning, enough is enough. Baba God, remove such a person, whichever means where you want to remove her, we not care to know, because Bible says, suffer not in which to live. And so therefore not, even if now our brother, even if now our sister, even if now our close associate, Baba God, in as much as they don't mean well for this country, Baba God, they remove them and give us those when they go put this country in the right path to make this country one of the best in the world. So shall it be, to the name of God the Father, God the Son, and God the Holy Spirit. And those when you don't decide to do the right thing, Baba God, bless them from the top. The presidency, the governors, the legislative, the local government, anyone will not decide to do the right thing to make sure this country move forward. Baba God, bless them. Give them all the enablement to carry out their job perfectly and protect them arrows of the enemy in the mighty name of Jesus. Thank you for the blessing. Baba God, raise money, raise this month of Jesus. Thank you, Abba Father God, raise money, raise this month of Jesus. Thank you, Abba Father. You don't always answer us. You don't do am again. You don't do am again. In a big way. In a big for my go look them and say, yes, my husband be this. Now my wife be this. Those who don't reach a settle. Even if na money, they make them never want settle down. Bless them with all their heart desire so they can settle down and meet up with life. Thank you, King of Glory. Let children surround their table. If a man shoe, come commode the leg we go to wear. As you give them marriage, give them all they need to be happy in that marriage. And so, therefore, Lord, anyone when they believe God for fruit of the womb, you are settled this morning in Jesus' name. Thank you, Lord. Thank you, King of Glory. In Jesus' miraculous name, we have prayed. Amen and amen. We get less than 2 minutes. You send your name and the email to the WhatsApp number 080-903-06. How many of us in that the same spirit believe, say, God don't answer us this morning? Quickly, 2 minutes. We don't settle this matter. This person, ability, experience, Manuel, you say, Redigiado, you say, amen. Odino, Linus, you say, amen. Kelem, amen. Mr. Charles, you say, amen. Leonard, you say, amen. Jessica, Etuk, you say, amen. Olushi, you say, amen. Ador, you say, amen. Shegun, you say, amen. Love, you say amen. Austin Amito say you say amen. The Agu family. Yes, I don't see your message. The drug. The entire Agu family say amen. You say amen. Mrs. Florence. Ogiowo, you say amen. Lorenzo Delight, you say amen. Esther Epile, you say amen. Njideka from Ogbogoro, you say amen. Vincent Buro, you say amen. Ebeke, you say amen. Grace Buma, you say amen. Masha Odu from Rumomoy, you say amen. Gospel, you say amen. Okay, this person is my first time. Agatha, you say amen. No, Mr. Romeo, you say amen. And Ben Glory, you say amen. Sylvia from Alu, you say amen. And so the amen is the engineer. Duhansi, the engineer, Duhansi, you say amen. Gentle she from Rumo Kwarali, so the enter as a blessing in Keshi from yes, as many when they say answer your prayers, the amen to the hear this prayer this morning, that to every member of your family, everyone when they related to you, and you will see testimony this week where would they enter. In as much as you say amen for your mind, you say amen with your mouth, you send the amen to this WhatsApp. Yeah, I read them, I not read them. I see him, I not see him. Be rest assured, say God don't answer your prayer this morning through the name of

0: Of God the Father, God the Son, and God the Holy Ghost. Amen and amen.
1: Ladies of River State, una don ready? Something big they happen,
2: It's the Port Harcourt Love Hangout, All Ladies Edition. Theme, Harvante.
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1: 1st of October, 4 8 1 6 0 5 6 9 12 your face.

0: man when they do leg over. Alexis Makalisa, he enter inside traffic, but Dodo Petrovic. I'm going to handle inside traffic, but Dodo Petrovic. I'm going to handle that. Post haha.
1: And like I talk, on pitch, now the VAR people we been get most of the thing.
0: So at what point the referee
1: we been get most of the thing.
0: So at what point the referee
2: because like it make the right decision, but at that moment yeah, unfortunately partner has been not make the right decision. But I don't know why they no use the semi-automated offside where go just show you say this person either off, I mean you know they off instead. Because we don't hear before semi-automated outside call, where they say, hey, no verse, so we forget to rule line. Or for all those kind of matter.
0: 0-0-9. The line now, the rule now. Liverpool 8. Their highest average against Ames and the league. 0-8-9. 0-3-0-6-4-1-4. Aruhu. Jacquet. Jeremy Jacquet. Van Dijk to Milos Kekes. He take Kekes. Go front. Kekes. Dribble jacket. Ishak. Ishak to Speedy. And the goalkeeper Vomita. Ishak shoot again. And the defense of Bournemouth. Depo Chidi. Liverpool, they don't wake up. Two shots in 2 minutes and we don't get a free kick against Bournemouth.
1: Yes, the Liverpool side, they don't wake up like you talk. Combination shots. It isn't a shot, but goalkeeper Ikwechiri there to make sure say he punch down on commands. Tie this game, but the ball falls to that man. Could the gap try to take another shot? Yeah, Alexis McAllister, he don't give Liverpool a free kick. As Dominic Schlai, he don't line up the free kick. This
0: second free kick, McAllister said, I don't blow whistle. Not to shoot me no boss ball. It's a shot on a wide. Fight another day. 09-03-06-4-1-4. They don't agree say now offside. Nobody agrees say
1: some minutes after the game.
0: Yes. Not be hitting matter again. And I make them suspend the officials. Apart Football Republic, I don't really understand the tactics of our coach this season in this match. We declare your stand. No could know what to who they talk about. Other than the we they refer to. 6-4-1-4.
1: Pressing will play Liverpool to lose. Bournemouth, they are aware.
0: 9 minutes in, you need to tell Bournemouth, say, Kaká is going to go win a free kick. A throw into Crystal Palace. Throwing quickly, taking. Alex Cole going to chase. Andre Truffet. Hey. Man, Chris is a real ball. He twists and turns like Boba Chia. Head off him. He go kick. 0-8-0-9-0-3-0-6-4-1-4. As I would see, he did it in one baby. Roll.
1: The pitch. I see man to hands. They give pitch. I see man to hands. They give them more ass.
0: 0-3-0.
1: Smith. Adam Smith. Now they take him. Alex Scott, he keep the ball in play. You go back, Smith, cancel one penalty. James Hill. Okay, KS go.
0: Liverpool, as I would inform you, 27 minutes. That's what we still see as Aruho and Alisson Becker. And then they do Banin Becker, Victor. Remember, Mina is there for bench for Liverpool as well as the oldest man for this squad, Joe Gomez.
1: Meanwhile, for inside Manchester, the same time where this game starts, DNA 2-2. Now they play Sunderland where they away to Manchester City. Now 2-2.
0: What's going to happen? As in,
1: you never expected it.
0: I never expected 4 goals for this game. So we need to have 4 goals in total. Guess what? We don't see 4 goals in just. But we did yet hold eyeglass. 0-8-0-9. Get your mess. Good afternoon, Republicans. Andy from NECA. Would they see you? Thank you very much. This one they say hello. Will they tell you? Republicans, more can I help? Make them share the point. We need them. You need to work for your points.
1: Points, no be charity. You go work for them.

0: As they get to side, 39 minutes. 0809, 03. Liverpool go win Bournemouth by 2-1. Sammy Nende send that message. This one say, when I mean we are reds. Our color is red. Our stadium is red. Our blood is red. My brother, even mind you, they red.
1: Everybody blood red.
0: Red. My brother, even mind you, they red.
1: Everybody blood red. I mean, you get anybody wearing blood blue?
0: As we say, about that shot at town hall like this.
1: A very poor shot there from Callister to Isaac. Isaac, you know, if he chopped the ball well. I see Balloon Nabo go to Mokushi like a dog.
0: Four both. Marco Rose. In name and Rose.
1: Maybe Rosa. Like you call her. You need something different for inside.
0: Oh,
1: your
0: yeah,
1: mind.
0: Yeah. I like to get a female child now. In name and Austin. Opportunity for Bournemouth to steal. Trevor. If they try to play on Ivan Nilsson. Well, Liverpool, they're very weak on the Ryan. Asa, Milos Kek, Flower and Wheat decided to put across the side of the 10-yard box and to no avail. 42 minutes, now still Liverpool eyeglass. Bournemouth eyeglass, rather, Liverpool 0-3, 0-6-4. Surges with the balance for the victor. Any goal alert yet for that centre?
1: 0-0, 42 minutes on the clock, final for the under